0: Good evening. This is the intergalactic operator. Can I help you?
1: Yes. I'm trying to reach Flight Commander P.R. Johnson on Mars Flight 247.
0: Very well. Hold on, please. You're through.
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0: Harmonie plus 70er, weil ihr einfach mehr Kulthits braucht.
1: Harmonie. I've heard people say that too much of anything is not good for you, baby. But I don't know about that. As many times as we've loved and we've shared love and made love, it doesn't seem to me like it's enough. It's just not enough, baby.

0: 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Ganz nach eurem Geschmack.
1: It's not time to make a change. Just relax, take it easy. You're still young, that's your fault.

happens most of the time. And the feeling is laid back. Palm trees grow and rents are low, but you

in a bar in Toledo, across from the depot. On a bar stool, she took off her ring. I thought I'd get closer.

black cigarette. Start this day like all the rest. First thing every morning that I do is start missing you.